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0: 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Appears to be half in the water, leaking gas and oil.
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1: 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Are there any OPs on file for Lyndon and Merrill?
0: Stand by and I'll check. Rangeport, Cuke Park, first responders, 8623, BLS, 3315, Corwin Road, Jerusalem, between Italy Hill Road and Belknap Hill on the east side, 65-year-old male, conscious breathing alert, with blood coming out of a stoma. Rangeport, Cuke Park, first responders, 8623, BLS, 3315, Corwin Road, between Italy Hill Road and Belknap Hill on the east side, 65-year-old male, conscious breathing alert, bleeding from his stoma, 2018.

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2: 623 en route 2018.

0: 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Do you want me to send it over the janitor?
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0: 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Reps responding now.
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1: 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I'll be back in service for the 5.
0: 3628,
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0: 3628, copy, you're clear. 1 of 25.
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0: 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I'll be clear back in service.
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1: Marcus Mayhew.
0: Reese, you can have the assess that 28 SNR as an arrow.
1: Registration sale on a 2011 Silverado Black. Marcus has a valid Class D negative SNRs.
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1: We're tight taking a call from Andrew Janice, 5568 William Street, Middlesex, for the physical domestic between Andrew and Alyssa Grishaver. No weapons. Female is believed to be intoxicated, plus physical. The male half believes she may be leaving in a gray Volvo.
0: Cuba. 3-0.
1: 0017.

0: 925-930. 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She does have her daughter with her. The caller stating she may go to friends in Naples or some property in Rushville.
1: Volvo 30, copy.

0: Yeah, it's 1-0. 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
1: There's a refrain from Andrew from Melissa.
0: Three.
1: 0-0-20.

0: 1930.
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0: That Volvo may be registered to a Rebecca Becky Catlin. Go ahead, 25, check the area. I'm all set at town.
1: Copy that.
2: Alright, copy.
1: 0031.
0: 2530. Confirm that she's been drinking.
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1: 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I'll be Rushville area.
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0: 8, Stella Judith Pena PD. Prepared a copy of file 25, Bolo. Check the welfare of Schuyler County Sheriff's Office. All units acknowledge.
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0: 10 Seth.
1: Once again, this will be a file 25 at Schuyler County Sheriff's Office. Below, check the welfare for the Melissa, little initial A is an Adam, Hoffman, I'll spell Henry Ocean, Frank Frank, Mary Adam Nora. Date of birth 9/1/1975. Possibly operating New York registration, George Victor Mary 9128. A 2013 Toyota Highlander Gray. Was it reported to another subject via phone that a Matthew Fulgham was going to kill her before the phone went dead? If located, stop and check the welfare and contact Schuyler County Sheriff's Office. Once again, Schuyler requesting a BOLO check the welfare. Melissa A. Hoffman, date of birth 9/1/1975. Possibly operating New York registration, George Victor Mary, 9128. 2013 Toyota Highlander Gray. Melissa reported to another subject via phone that a Matthew Fulgham was going to kill her. The phone went dead. If located, stop and check the welfare. Contact Schuyler County Sheriff's Office, 1017. You copy?
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0: 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We've reset it. We're all set in service.
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Does have a COPD history. Onion Ambulance, ALS, Dresden, first responders. 53 Main Street in Dresden, 66 male, conscious, breathing, difficulty breathing. Does have COPD history. 432.

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0: 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Should be on the west side of the road.
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0: 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That's where the dog's owner is.
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0: 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The information is in the narrative.
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2: I'm headed that direction. I can check in there.
1: 10-4. 363, you copy?
0: Six three, copy. I'm coming through Pan Yan. Where are you, 16?
2: Just getting up on the 14A out of Pan Yan.
0: Copy. Yeah, you're ahead of me. Yeah, you can show me clear.

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0: 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I'll be out of the county.
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0: Nathan returned your call. He's available for callback when you're ready.
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0: 3173 Route 14A Oak Hill. They're looking for a 2019 Kia Sorento, color tan. It's parked in the handicapped spot. There's a dog in the vehicle. Caller believes it's in distress.
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0: 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She'll be waiting alongside of the vehicle.
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1: In front of the area 364 and Simmons. Looking for a white male, brown hair, wearing a black sweatshirt and khaki shorts. He was seen approximately 5 minutes ago. He was at the address of 4542 Simmons Road. Acting suspicious.
0: Sorry, Steve, I just passed him. 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

0: 1198. 73 Westlake Road, Branchport. Are they missing juvenile? A 16-year-old Damian Bowman. He was last seen 10 minutes ago on Route 54A, headed towards Penyon near the Branchport Firehouse, wearing an orange and blue jersey.
1: Where is it?
0: 1459.

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0: Received. I'll be calling her momentarily.
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1: 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I'll check out Pepper Road.
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1: Received. Thank you.
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0: 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Be meeting with Elaine Andrews. 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
1: 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I'll be en route to SP Montour Falls. I'll advise when I'm back in the county.
0: 1626.

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0: Barry.
1: 17-0-0.
2: It's long enough.
0: 09.
1: 119, go ahead.
2: Same for me.
1: 109, go ahead.
0: Same for me.
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3: 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Same traffic.
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2: VA
1: 1211.
2: Is this raccoon alive?
1: The raccoon is alive. Caller has it in a bucket. It's not acting sick in any way.
2: Where is it?
1: 1745.

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0: L4 is going to be in Watkins on a detail.
1: 1747.

0: 8, still Marlin.
1: Still Marlin.
0: Is there an animal control officer on?
1: That's affirmative. I'm about to get in touch with them.
0: Received. Could you also contact code and have them come up?
1: I copy 1754. Can you respond 128 Lincoln Ave in Penn Yan? We have the PD out with baby raccoons that are in the ceiling of a residence.
2: Received.
1: 1755.

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ambulance, no emergency, on for the following announcement. Sunday ambulance, no emergency, on for the following announcement. There will be emergency squad training tonight at 7 p.m. And there will be emergency squad training tonight at 7 p.m. May it's clear, 1820.

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Conscious breathing and alert now, was just in an active seizure. Twitching has stopped. 1849.

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0: 1025, 1278. Six Route 54A, Flacra, in the Cuca Business Park. 11-year-old male in the psych office. Caller reporting he has escalating aggressive behavior, and the mental health provider there is requesting he's transported out of there. No intox or weapons.
1: 25. 27.
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0: Myself and 6-2 will be out at 4682. Preemption still.
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0: I need an ambulance. ALS level call 2451 Route 54A, the barbecue shack in the area, for a 35, possibly year old male, conscious, breathing, not really alert, fall off a bike with a head injury, possible diabetic problem. I need an ambulance with your ALS 2451 Route 54A in the area of the barbecue shack for a roughly 35 year old male, conscious and breathing, not responding normally, the head injury, fall off a bike, possible diabetic,
1: 1928. A3. We are going to be responding to the ALS.
0: Copy, you're responding BLS, your closest ALS is the hospital. 1929.

0: 1M278.
1: Right.
0: What's your status? We have an incomplete.
2: 8-4.
1: 2-5 is going to be transporting 1 to Clifton now, if you would advise them.
0: 8-4.
1: 8-4
2: is also
1: going
2: to be in route.
0: I copy. We have a 35-year-old male, 2-4-5-1, 54A, right by the barbecue shack, off of bike. We have a caller's out with him.
1: 83, copy.
0: Not blocking traffic. They're on the shoulder of the road. The caller has his truck partially blocking traffic.
1: Copy. Show me en route and on scene. Just confirming this wasn't reported as an accident with a vehicle, correct?
0: That's affirmative. Not with a vehicle. Just had a bike accident.
1: Received.
0: 1931.

0: to A3.
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0: 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You got a helicopter on air, standby.
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0: 10-4, go ahead and have them air standby, please.
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0: an ambulance for another call, the third call. Pending ambulance for a third call, 110 Chapel Street, apartment 410, for a 70-year-old male. Conscious, breathing, and alert, fall with a upper arm injury. Pending ambulance, 110 Chapel Street, apartment 410, for the 70-year-old male. Conscious, breathing, and alert, fall with a upper arm injury. Minor bleeding. 1937.
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0: 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When you do know what helicopter is coming, go ahead and send to the airport for the medics.
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1: Marked flights accepted, 8-minute flight plus 10-minute lift to the airport.
0: Received roughly 18 minutes. Be advised, A4 is McLaren. This is a BLS Rick heading to the next call.
1: A4 clearing the 54A call heading to 110 Chapel Street, 1939.

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0: Andrew for the LZ.
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1: 83.
0: Arriving at the airport.
1: 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Flight 11 minute ETA.
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0: 8 to A4.
1: A4.
0: A4 is going to be clear the scene with a patient sign-off. Patient stated that they did not want any emergency medical services and that they're waiting on their doctor.
1: 1958.

0: A3.
1: A3.
0: Mercy flight on the ground.
1: Mercy flight on the ground, 1958.

0: Yeah, it's 209.
1: 209.
0: Be stepping out on McKinley with a male subject.